0: When the college professor has no class and the quarterback would rather pass and the pump jockey complains of gas, it's hard times.
1: Hard times.
0: When the taxi driver he can't hack it and the tennis player can't stand the racket. When allied refuse to pack it, it's hard.

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0: Now grandma forgets how to knit, and the wise man has lost his wit. 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It's hard times.
1: Hard times.
0: When the fashion model's lost her poise, Santa Claus smashes all the toys. When boys can be girls and girls can be boys, it's hard times.

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Now nobody seemed to want to be the one to answer my questions about Big John. I couldn't tell if their feelings were of pity or hate. Only thing I could do was just watch and wait.

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He didn't say much, he kind of quiet and shy. And if you spoke at all, you just said hi to Big John. Somebody said he came from New Orleans, where he got in a fight over a Cajun queen, and a crashing blow from a huge right hand sent a Louisiana fella to the promised

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Now there's only one left down there to save Big John. 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

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Pause. Your phones, your credit cards, keys to the cars. 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

0: χαρά τα έλεγε ο Ιμπραήμ Αλούφ και έφερνε και τον Πος Ντε Λα Σόουλ για να τα πούν μαζί. 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
1: Clouds meander through the pastures of the sky, grazing on the last bit of rays from the sunset. The scenery is interrupted by the banner on the plane saying, have you gotten what's yours yet? Guess it's time to raise dopamine levels. 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

She said, mirror, mirror in the palm of my hand, who's the fairest king in the land? She swiped through and met a man who swept the feet off the ground and whispered

what you were talking about. The reason why this music is so great.